Diana Ross, Upside Down, Prince, Diamonds and Pearls. So the first one will be Williams from the Candy. We're singing for Sarah Masipi and the T-Generation. You have your head up, welfare. 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

0: 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Real nice, somebody show him fun. Come on, baby. 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